0: Radio Nova.
1: Where do I begin to tell the story of how great love can be? The sweet love story that is older than the sea. The simple truth about the love he brings to me.

0: My time out here, a grain of sand. Catch me when I come to land. My whole body wants to sing when the earth is vibrating to a chorus that appears, grabs our throats and shakes the trees, makes you forget who you are, just the dust of fallen stars. Just the dust of fallen stars.
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this version of you. Simply becomes real. And you're right here with this version of you.

hands up in the air, put your hands up in the air. Put your hands up in the air, put your hands up in the air. Put your hands up in the air, put your hands up in the air. Put your hands up in the air, put your hands up in the air. Put your hands up in the air, put your hands up in the air. Put your hands up in the air, put your hands up

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It doesn't matter where you come from. It's all right. For in my house, we are all free. One nation. Stand on up. Set your body free. Throw your hands up in the air. Throw your hands up in the air. Throw

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And you would never guess, I wanna miss you less and see you more.

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Didn't you hold back? Didn't you hold back? 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Didn't you hold back?

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What's that called again? What's that called when one minute you're on one side of the

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Out on

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The people, them a kick me so bad, these days, they know. 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